The third and the last hour of this evening's Dinner Jazz from Jazz FM 91 is opened up with Diana Krall and the tune And I Love Her. That's originally on the Beatles album, A Hard Day's Night of 1964. I'm John Devenish with that track featuring Diana Krall. Here we are in the last hour of tonight's show. So good to have you here. Hope you're enjoying the music. Dinner Jazz goes through until 9 o'clock. There's a lot of Dinner Jazz music ahead. I want to tell you about some of the highlights in the hour. We're going to hear from Stacy Kent. Dave Brubeck is in this hour. Also the Merle Braid Quartet. And right now, let's go back to the year 1971 for some music from the Bill Evans album. This features Evans with Eddie Gomez and Marty Morrell. From Jazz FM 91, this is The Two Lonely People.

0: Jazz FM 91. This is Dinner Jazz with some music that might have had you humming along. That was Stacey Kent with I'm Gonna Wash That Man Right Out of My Hair. That's from the recording of Stacey's called In Love Again. That music by Rodgers and Hammerstein. That's from South Pacific. Now, the band has Simon Thorpe, Jasper Kviberg, Colin Oxley, David Newton at the piano, and Jim Tomlinson. Music in before that, we heard from Bill Evans with Eddie Gomez and Marty Morrell from the recording of 1971 called the Bill Evans Album. And the tune there was The Two Lonely People. We're going to take a short break here on Dinner Jazz. We'll step back for just a couple of moments. Now, coming up ahead, we're going to hear from Dave Brubeck. Music from an album of his called Indian Summer. It's a tune by Clifford Burwell and Mitchell Parrish. Brubeck added kind of an extra touch of timelessness to just about every standard he played. And the tune that is just ahead is Sweet Lorraine. That's next, but first, these words and these messages.
1: 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Longa McQuaid, where the music begins.
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Some music making recorded at the Once Upon a Time Toronto Club called the Montreal Bistro. The recording done back in 2005. That's what you've been listening to here on Dinner Jazz. That was the Merle Braid Quartet with I Wish I Knew. That coming from the album called Mnemosyne's March. Mike Merle leading along with David Braid. The band members including Jim Vivian and Ian Froman. That makes it a quartet. And before that, we were listening to Dave Brubeck with Sweet Lorraine, music from Indian Summer, that tune by Clifford Burwell and Mitchell Parrish. Brubeck truly adding that special Brubeck touch of timelessness to any standard he played. Well, in just a little bit, we're going to listen to Blossom Dearie with some music from her recording done back in 1957 called Give Him the Ooh La La. Going to hear a tune by Erlen Ann Kohler, music that was first recorded by Cab Calloway back in 1931. Dearie is along with Papa Joe Jones, Ray Brown, and Herb Ellis. But just before we listen to the music, in the New York Times, there is a favorite column of mine. It's called The Metropolitan Diary. It's edited by Ed Shanahan, and it's a collection of short vignettes written by New Yorkers all about the dynamics of their big city. And I think that those dynamics ring nicely with the rhythms of jazz. I want to read this one for you before we listen to Blossom Dearie. This is by Nancy Lane, and it's called Out of Stock. Dear Diary, it was a Saturday, and I was on 5th Avenue and 14th Street. Two young women were walking and talking behind me. Is there anything you need at the market? One said. The will to live, the other replied. I couldn't help myself. I don't think they sell that there, I said. We all laughed and kept going. From Jazz FM 91, Blossom Dearie now, here is Between the Devil and the Deep Blue Sea.

Paul Desmond here on Dinner Jazz with Emily, that recorded back in 1968 for the album Summertime. Music by Mandel and Mercer. The tune is the signature tune of the film The Americanization of Emily that starred James Garner and Julie Andrews. That film came out back in 1964. Now, the band on the track that we were listening to included Herbie Hancock, Ron Carter, and Leo Morris. Music in before that, that was Blossom Dearie with Between the Devil and the Deep Blue Sea, music from her 1957 recording called Give Him the Ooh La La, that music by Arlen Ann Kohler. Here is Lila Bialy now on Dinner Jazz with some music by Sarah McLachlan. This is from the album that's called From Sea to Sky, this album of Lila's. Phil Dwyer, Don Thompson, Guido Bassa, Rob Pilch, George Caller, and Larnell Lewis in the band with Lila Bialy. From Jazz FM 91, this is Ice Cream.

0: Thank you, ladies and gentlemen. Russell Malone.
1: As we close in now, time to wrap things up for Dinner Jazz this evening. Let me roll some credits and step out of the way of the programming that follows. Some beautiful tracks and music were heard. We heard from Benny Green and Russell Malone together with Wabash. Music from Jazz at the Bistro, that tune by Cannonball Adderley. And before that, the music making featuring Lila Bialy with a beautiful band including Phil Dwyer, Guido Basso, Don Thompson, Rob Pilch, Larnell Lewis, and George Kohler, with music by Sarah McLaughlin. That's from Lila's recording called From Sea to Sky, and the tune was Ice Cream. I'm John Devenish, and I thank you for allowing me and Dinner Jazz into your life, you know, our world. It is a place of all manner of consequential challenge. I do hope that Dinner Jazz evenings are able to lend a little bit of sweet distraction from all of that stuff. Jazz is a beautiful human culture. You need to tune in again. Dinner Jazz runs regularly Mondays through Fridays in the evenings from 6 until 9 o'clock. Now, you can always find me to say hello. It's easy. I'm at john@jazz.fm. 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My thanks to Jelani Watson and Glenn Knight for programming and production of Dinner Jazz. 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It's Voice Tracks, hosted by my good friend Danny Elwell. 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

0: from Tanto Tempo, which celebrated its 25th anniversary last year. Bebel Gilberto and Summer Samba, so nice. I play that because we're getting there, and because recently I asked you for your summer requests for an upcoming show, and I'd love to see what you come up with. A few have come in at Danny, D-A-N-I, at jazz.fm, but I could use a few more, and I'll try my best with them, I promise. I'm Danny. I hope you're well. This is Voice Tracks, enjoying this time of the year. In the new department, New Duchess and Ocan, in the older section over here, the late, great Sonny Rollins introduces Oscar. And in the always adoring department, Van Morrison with Joey DeFrancesco, Shakura Saida, Jenna Ree, and Joe Sample with Randy Crawford. This classic could easily be a request for our summer show. It's Nina Simone on Jazz FM 91.
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0: Loud. I have always been free. 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And I will always be me.
1: The sixth season of our Discover Women in Jazz series is alive and well. 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And vocalist Jenna Ree's concert is July 29th. Be listening for details about it. That is Jenna Ree and Never Been Small. Van Morrison, Joey DeFrancesco before that, Close Enough for Jazz. And Erin Propp, Courage My Love, Larry Roy with her on guitar. She has a new album coming out. It's called The Longing Years. And she'll be at the Burdock to share it on June 23rd. I want to play something new from Duchess now. This is their fourth full-length album together. Canada's own Amy Cervini, Melissa Stilianu, and New York's Hilary Gardner. It's called A Marvelous Party. And that's exactly what it's about. From start to end, the evolution from getting ready to the morning after. Three-part vocal harmonies here. It's officially out June 12th. They'll do a performance to celebrate it at Birdland two nights later. New Duchess on Jazz FM.

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written by Fred Neil, made famous, of course, by Harry Nilsson. And they recorded it together for their 2006 album, Feeling Good. Vocalist Randy Crawford and pianist Joe Sample. Sample left this world 8 years after this recording. And Jordan Rakai to Nubia Garcia, Monsters, from his new collaboration album. Speaking of those who have left us, the undeniable loss of Sonny Rollins back on the 25th was felt round the world. As Ron Carter so beautifully stated, Sonny has left the concert, 95 years old. Whenever we would reach out to him and his team for an audio quote, they were there, always engaged with us, and for that, I'm more than grateful. He had some words about Oscar Peterson, which I'm going to share soon, and a tune from OP2. But I want to start with Shakura Saida first. She'll be taking over the TD Music Hall on Friday, June 19th. Go see her. This is Hold On to Love on Jazz FM 91.

Oh, surely. Oscar Peterson was an excellent, superb musician, as we all know. But he was also a very kind person. He's also a good human being, a kind person. And it's nice to know that somebody that had the talent that he had and was renowned the way he was still a person of genuine goodwill towards his fellow man.

So-So's Dream from 2014 and Ben Sidran. Oscar Peterson, The Things We Did Last Summer, introduced by Sonny Rollins, one of the greatest improvisers in the history of music. And to have him talk about one of the world's best, beautiful. We're already gearing up for another Oscar Peterson Day come August 15th, and details to come about that very soon, I promise. Shakura Saida in there too, again, June 19th at the TD Music Hall. Music indeed. I am Danny Elwell. Thank you for listening in. I'm going to say goodbye with the latest single for the multi-Juno Award-winning duo, Ocan, Elizabeth and Mags. It's called Aye. And as they say, it's both a prayer and a proclamation, a celebration of women who know their worth, protect their spirit, and create wealth on their own terms. You be well. This has been Voice Tracks on Jazz FM 91.

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0: Late nights are great nights. 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I'm Danny Marks. Great to be with you as always, and a returning favorite feature on our program, one we lovingly call Hands Cupped
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0: That's right, all instrumental. Not a word will be spoken, but the tones and the sounds and the musicianship will speak volumes. Let's start with this dramatic piece called Jezebel.

Well, imagine that. Herb Alpert, at age 90 plus, still out on the road and by all accounts giving an incredible show. Not just a musician with a brave concept that went back to his Tijuana Brass, but also a very wise businessman, for he was the A in the A&M Records label. And before that, another A, Al Caiola, a genius of guitar, and his run of Jezebel. Well, guitar geniuses will, in fact, feature large in our theme of Instrumania this evening. These two, Los Indios Tabajaras, Beyond the Fringe favorites. The story is they found a guitar in the jungle and started to teach them how to play. Pretty soon, they were in New York City, auditioned for RCA Records, being produced by Chet Atkins and starring on The Johnny Carson Show. Brilliant musicianship, and here they have a classic blues, the St. Louis Blues.

Well, there's one that rewrote the history of guitar music and blues, I dare say, from the Beano album of John Mayall and his Blues Breakers, featuring Eric Clapton, Steppin' Out, the instrumental. And the rumor is, I do believe it to be true, that Eric was in the studio. He had cranked his brand new Marshall amplifier up very, very loudly, and the technicians, as they are wont to say, told him, "You are not to play that loud, Mr. Clapton, please. You have to turn it down. Your guitar sound is bleeding into all the other microphones, the drums, everything. It's taking over." And Eric Clapton said, "You know what? It is taking over." And he was right. What beautiful playing on Steppin' Out, right at the edge of feedback and distortion. And before that, no feedback or distortion from those two. Los Indios Tabajaras, just beautiful finger work, all heart and soul with St. Louis Blues. Okay, Instrumania. How about this one? Clever title. Hip Hugger. These are Booker T and the MGs.

Booker T and the MGs, one of the stalwart bands of the 1960s with R&B, not only having hits under their own names, which happened to be Booker T, Steve Cropper, Duck Dunn, and Al Jackson Jr., but also backing up all kinds of great musicians at the Stax record label in Memphis. And more than just the music, they were an integrated band, and that sent a message to the world that it could be done. And today, gentle listener, it still can. Let's roll on with Nelson Riddle now as he takes us for a spin up the coast of California.

0: 100 artifacts, one Roman fort, 2,000-year-old footwear. Unearthing Vindolanda, footwear from the edge of the Roman Empire. 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
1: Say this, the vocals were being used like musical instruments. They weren't actually saying words. So we're going to let that go. Esquivel, the artist, My Blue Heaven, and I bet you were thinking of the lyrics. Maybe for you it was Fats Waller, or for me it was Fats Domino, but either way, it was a large person who sang that song and made it into a hit, and all in good humor. What a beautiful piece. Esquivel, tunable bongos heard in there, and also the legendary guitarist Alvino Rey, who was a pioneer of electric guitar, featured in Esquivel's arrangements. Now, before that, the Cuban Mambo King, Fres Prado, with Mambo Number 5, and you may remember a chap named Lou Bega bringing that back with some lyrics, a little bit of Monica in my life, and a little bit of this and that. It was such a fun hit for Lou Bega, but you can't beat Perez Prado for a big band sound. So infectious and so joyful. That's the kind of thing you just want to turn up loud and just dig it. And the other part, which is, of course, extra fun, is the exhortations from Perez Prado. The grunting, the groaning, the general upheaval, vocally speaking. And before that, Elegance Personified, Route 66. There was Nelson Riddle in the orchestra. It gives me a lot of fun to say, riddle me this. And how elegant indeed. And the guitarist playing such a restrained solo melodically in the middle of that piece. And then at the end, letting loose with a flurry. Tony Rizzi was the guitarist on the Route 66 theme, along with studio musician Bob Bain, who doubled the bass part. So I'm going to say it was Tony who let loose with that flurry at the end, and what a flurry it was. Okay, we are in the midst of a play of Instrumania. It's an hour long. That's what we got right here, Beyond the Fringe, Tuesday nights, 11 to midnight on Jazz FM 91. I'm Danny Marks. As always, you can reach me here, DMARKS@BLUZ.FM, and I'm sure we mentioned him already this evening. Let's turn him loose now with Jerry Reed and Jerry's Breakdown. Here's Chet Atkins.

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4: Great to be with you and to get back to our play of Instrumania this eve on Beyond the Fringe. We blast off together.

a song named after a studio. That's Bradley's Barn from Harvey Mandel's landmark LP, Cristo Redentor. And Telstar, a song named after a satellite. Joe Meek, under the name of his band, The Tornadoes. And Joe Meek's story is certainly an incredible one, and I dare say quite disturbing as well. He was a genius and a troubled one. But what a piece of music. And it is also opined, and I believe it to be true, because facts are facts, that that was the first number one song in the rock idiom from the UK to ever top the charts in North America. And it happened before the Beatles, before the British invasion, they sent over that satellite, Telstar. Okay, here is one called Parisian Walkways. It was written by Gary Moore of Thin Lizzy, and he based it on a jazz piece, Blue Bossa. And if you're familiar with Blue Bossa, you'll hear that melody in Parisian Walkways. It sounds Jeff Beck influenced, but this is the guitarist who influenced not only Jeff Beck, but an army of guitarists in the UK.

Well, how about that? The Ventures and the Shadows, back to back. A Slaughter on 10th Avenue from The Ventures and Parisian Walkways. Yeah, they're both kind of about streets, huh? From The Shadows. And The Ventures playing their most right guitars on Slaughter, and you can really tell that. Their earliest years where they used Fender, a very clean and bright sounding and almost polite. But once they got into the most rights, the sound became a lot heavier and kind of, I want to say it's a bit out of tune, but in a good way, if such a thing is possible. Slaughter on 10th Avenue, pretty heavy stuff. Okay, Instrumania. Here's a trio of sweet selections from the movies. First up from the movie Mondo Cane, which translates to It's a Dog's Life.

0: changed. We'd better get going.
1: And Lordsburg, maybe.
0: All right, get going, Ringo. Mrs. Pickett, tell Billy the boat boat is all ready. Let's get going.
2: Right, Marshal. 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
0: All right, come on, folks. Let's go.
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0: We've got to hurry. We're on our way. Come on,
5: Ringo.

A regular participant here beyond the fringe, Ennio Morricone, with The Ecstasy of Gold, from The Good, the Bad, and the Ugly, from the movie Stagecoach, the music there composed and adapted by Richard Hageman. The 1939 was the year that the movie Stagecoach came out, and it was adaptations of songs from the 1880s, like I Dream of Jeannie with the Light Brown Hair and Bury Me Not on the Lone Prairie. You can hear that, and it's all wound beautifully into an orchestral piece by Richard Hageman. And what an incredible movie that was. And another incredible movie, Mondo Cani, It's a Dog's Life, music by Nino Oliveiro and Ritz Ortolani. A movie that was revealing and at times horrific, and yet the music was relaxed and ethereal. In that case, it was Hawaiian, and I can't tell you the name of that piece either, because on the album that I found it, it's just got a number and not a name. How modern is that? Ah, yes, some things go on forever. Well, earlier I mentioned Alvino Ray, and Alvino Ray invented a device that became very famous, I want to say in the hands, but it's not really in his hands, but Peter Frampton made great use out of this thing, and so did Jeff Beck. They called it a talk box. I'm not completely sure what Alvino Ray called it, because he had a little dummy. No offense to dummies, but he had a little wooden dummy, and the thing would open its mouth, and the sounds of Alvino's guitar would come out of it. Pete Drake remembered Alvino Ray doing that, and he invented his own version of said device. He took it over to England when he was recording with George Harrison for the All Things Must Pass album. And on that album, Peter Frampton said, "Aye, mate, what's that?" And so it began. Here's Pete Drake with a beauty, Forever.

Well, apart from that song we just heard, Nothing Goes On Forever. Beyond the Fringe is 1 hour. It lasts from 11 to midnight, Tuesday night, and here we have it. Midnight approacheth. Oh, there is one last beautiful duty we have, and that is to thank two donors to this radio station. And in fact, this time they are monthly donors from the city of Toronto, Jasmina Vukorovic. And from Youngstown, New York, hey, start spreading the news, Karen Swayze. Jasmina and Karen, thank you for being monthly donors to Jazz FM 91 and keeping all this beautiful stuff alive and well. However, we shall take the night off starting in just a few moments. Only time to say this: stay well, stay strong, stay tuned, and I'll see you right back here beyond the fringe.

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Sinatra, just in time on Jazz FM 91 from 1958's Come Dance With Me. That was a tune that was created with a specific musical theme in mind. And I don't mean a lyrical theme, I mean a musical theme. It was written by Julie Stein, Betty Comden, and Adolph Green. And Comden was once asked about it, and she said that they were talking, she and Adolph were talking to Julie Stein, and said, wouldn't it be kind of fun to have something in the show that had a melody, so da do dee do dee do dee do dee. It was just those same two melody notes, and they changed the harmony. So usually, you know, there'd be movement, the harmony would change along with the melody, but no, they made the melody remain and changed the harmony. It's kind of, put it this way, it's kind of like keeping the throw cushions and recovering the couch. Know what I mean? There you go. It's 7:03. Good morning, Heather, with you on Jazz FM 91. Songs that'll make you happy. I've got some tunes that actually made a happy song list coming up. Also, lots of great music and wonderful ways for you to support this fabulous station. So I hope you'll do so. And I also hope you will stick around and enjoy this music with me, as always. If you want to say hi, it's Heather at jazz.fm. Joe Sample, Spyro Gyra, coming up right after a little Gene Harris.

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0: There's Joe Sample on Jazz FM 91. Free yourself from old places, old faces. 1996 recording. Spyro Gyra in there before that. Morning Dance from the title track from their 1979 recording. And Gene Harris, The Brotherhood of Man. A little bit of a kind of a happiness vibe in that set. Maybe not the Joe Sample one. That was a little, I don't know, it had different tones to it, but certainly Morning Dance. That is one of those songs. For me, it just, I can't listen to it without kind of feeling good, making me smile. That's what that music does for me. And it's a thing. There are a lot of tunes that do that for various people. And sometimes the same tunes do it for different people. There's actually a website. It's called happier.com. You can go there for, I think a lot of people are going there certainly these days. When the world feels a little heavy, you can go to a place like this for some lighter entertainment and lighter inspiration. Well, there was a piece on that website not too long ago that rated some of the most feel-good songs. A lot of it is subjective. There's no two ways about that. But there are certain tunes that can easily be seen as having certain positive vibes, you know? Paul Simon, there are a few of the tunes on the list. Paul Simon's Kodachrome. Yeah. For sure. You can't hear that and not feel happy. Bobby McFerrin, Don't Worry, Be Happy. It's right there in the title. Pharrell, Happy. Again, right there in the title. But it's funny, even though they're in the title, there's still something about the way they are written that kind of fits with that theme. So hopefully you're going to hear something in the next little while that's going to make you happy and help you start off your Wednesday morning. As for the kind of day that you can expect on this Wednesday, we are looking at quite a lovely day out there today. It's mainly sunny with a high of 29 degrees. Very high UV index as well, so keep your sunscreen with you. A few clouds tonight, a low of 14. Sun cloud mix tomorrow, another high of 29. Sun cloud mix on Friday and 28. And then we'll see some showers moving in on Saturday and Sunday. 16 degrees right now in Toronto under sunny skies. Got some Shelley Berger, Michael Casehammer, and Anthony D'Alessandro coming up after we hear from some of our friends here at Jazz FM 91.
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Michael Casehammer, Sweet Touch of Love on Jazz FM 91 from With You in Mind. That's a tune written by Alan Toussaint. Love the story of Michael Casehammer's first gig. He was a young man, started playing classical music growing up in Germany, and he wanted to branch out into other styles of music, so his dad would take him to see different artists performing and brought him to a club one night to see a boogie-woogie piano player performing there. Well, Michael heard it and thought, well, I can do that. So he just started asking, hey, who books the clubs? Who books the entertainment here? And went up to the guy who booked it and said, I want to play here. I can do that. And that's how he got his first gig. It's important to believe in yourself, children. 738. Here's a little Sonny Clark. All of you, Jazz FM 91.

0: That is Mike Bruzzese and a tune called Light Bulb on Jazz FM 91. Where's my... There. Come on, guys. Start playing the band. There we go. I'm not paying you guys just to stand there. I want you to play. It is 7:49. That tune, Light Bulb, started getting me thinking. I thought to myself, I wonder when the light bulb was invented. Well, it was invented 147 years ago. Back in 1879. I know it's been around a while, and I don't always think about the years in which things came into our worlds. But that got me thinking about some other things, and I just Googled. I thought, well, what are some things that were invented today? On this day, back in, my goodness, when was it? I don't know if I found out the date, but it was many, many years ago. The photophone was invented. Alexander Graham Bell and his assistant, Charles Tainter, created this device that apparently was considered the world's first wireless telephone. And it didn't use radio waves or wires. It transmitted speech using beams of light. How cool is that? As for things that I do know the date they were invented, 534 years ago today, the first modern globe was presented. 1492. There you go. 750. We'll take a look at who else is celebrating what today. Also, in the next hour, lots of great music for you to enjoy. We'll have some George Benson, some Ella and Lewis. Catherine Russell, who's coming to town in a very special show that I was telling you a little bit about yesterday. And if you missed it, I'll tell you about it today as well. And, you know, we are always presenting different ways, different reasons for you to support Jazz FM 91. And I hope that you will find a way to support us and find your reason. Even if you can't quite put your finger on it, it just feels like it's the right thing to do. Well, always good times to do it. So hope that you will find your way to doing that in the next little while as well. Right now, taking a look at your weather, we have a beautiful day in store for us today. Lots of sunshine, high of 29 degrees. Clouds tonight and a low of 14. And then a little sun-cloud mix tomorrow with a high of 29. It's going to feel like 30 tomorrow and a very high humidex as well. High UV index, I should say. So keep your sunscreen close by. You don't want to mess around with that. Looking ahead to Friday, sun cloud mix in 28 and a little bit of shower activity. Right now, they're saying it's going to move in on the weekend. Currently, 16 degrees, mainly sunny. Let's take a look at what's coming up. I've got some Tony Bennett right after this. And starting off the next hour, some Gilad Hexelman, Catherine Russell, and a whole lot more. Great music to be enjoyed right here on Jazz FM 91.
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Love that. Catherine Russell, I like pie, I like cake, from Live at Jazz at Lincoln Center. And she will be live at the Meridian Arts Center February 20th. The wonderful Catherine Russell coming to town with the great John Pizzarelli doing a show called John Pizzarelli, Catherine Russell, Ella, Joe, and Oscar. And the tickets are available now at tolive.com. It is 8:07, almost 8:08. 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And I would love to hear from you right now. We have some wonderful volunteers who are with us this morning to help us out on the phone, Jack and Andrew and Catherine. But you can also go to jazz.fm, and that's what where I remind you to go every single day. If you go to jazz.fm, there's a little button there that says support us. You click on that, and when I say us, I'm speaking not only as a host here at Jazz FM 91, but I am also speaking as a musician who's released music, and I know that there's a home for my music here. 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Here's Henry Mancini, Moanin' on Canada's Jazz Station.

0: There's Jeff Goldblum and the Mildred Snitzer Orchestra featuring young vocalist Dodie and Mean to Me. We had some Henry Mancini in there before that with Monin from 1960's Combo recording. It is 8:15, and I want to say good morning and thank you to Ann Jones. And Ann is listening in Groveland. I want to say, oh my goodness, oh, that's Massachusetts. Groveland, Massachusetts. See? I'm getting my geography down, Ann. And Ann listens to Dinner Jazz every night. And Anne went on to jazz.fm and supported this radio station. And I love the fact that we have support coming in from Massachusetts for this little old radio station here in Liberty Village, Toronto, Ontario, Canada. We are not only playing wonderful artists like Jeff Goldblum and the Mildred Snitzer Orchestra, and classic artists like Henry Mancini and others, but we're also introducing the world to some wonderful Canadian artists, people like Eladio Duran and Katie George, Phil Nimmons, whose birthday we mark today, the legendary performers, the Rob McConnells and the Peter Appleyards, as well as the up-and-comers. We're playing them all, and hopefully you appreciate it. 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Jazz FM 91. Coming up, more great music, including that of Ella and Lewis, Eladio that I just mentioned, and we're going to have some George Benson right after this.
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Unearthing Vindolanda, footwear from the edge of the Roman Empire. 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

Is the great Eladio Duran on Jazz FM 91. Danzón para los Amigos is the name of that tune, and that is from his Encuentro en la Habana. At least that's how I am saying it, because let's face it, I'm from Newfoundland, and English is a tough one for us, for the way we wrap our heads around the words. Wow. It is 8:32. Before that, Ella and Lewis and George Benson. Eladio Duran was part of the Jazz in Toronto Community Celebration this past weekend, doing a wonderful solo piano performance at Liszt Gallery in Yorkville. And it was so great to see so many people coming together to celebrate this jazz community, to celebrate Toronto-based artists, and to celebrate this wonderful live music. And that is what we do every single day here on Jazz FM 91. We celebrate the songs, the legacy artists, the up-and-comers. We have our Discover Women in Jazz series that introduces you to so many new artists that are just making their way onto the scene. And we do all of that without any guarantee that it will be supported, but with the hope that it will be supported. And so for less than a cup of coffee a week, you can make sure that this music stays alive, that this station stays active, and that there's always a home for wonderful independent music that is a little bit off the beaten path and is so worthy of support. You know, there's so many things out there that are just getting the support automatically. You know, you look at sports teams, they'll continue to sell out. They may not always win. Love you, Blue Jays, but you don't always win. But it's always supported in that. And, you know, the arts always have a little bit of a harder time getting through. And that's why it's important for us to be here. And that's why it's important for us to ask you to be there for us. So for less than what you'd spend money on day-to-day things, like a cup of coffee, like the streaming subscriptions that you have that you don't always use, well, you'll use this music, you tune in, and it's a part of your day. And I hope that you will make us a part of your world. 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

0: Yes, Carlos Enrique's Big Band, I Mean You, on Jazz FM 91 from Monk Conclave. Love that. Trombone Shorty in there as well. Nervous from For True, and Joey Alexander, Mosaic of Beauty from his Warner recording. That sums it up right there. A little big band, a little Latin, something a little more modern and kind of funky from Trombone Shorty, and a little classic sound with one of the up-and-coming voices in jazz. That pretty well sums up what we do right there in that set. All we need to do is throw in a little Canadian vocalist in there, and we'd have it all. That's a sample of what we like to offer here all day, every day on Jazz FM 91. Whether it is one of the programs that are designed by special artists, Alex Pangman and her swing show, Laura Fernandez and Cafe Latino, Ron Littlejohn and the Gumbo Kitchen, so much music that is unique to those shows. The Big Band Show with Glenn Woodcock, one of the, well, it is, it's the longest running program in radio in Canada, with a singular host that has the wonderful theme of that great big band music that Glenn loves so much. That is what we offer here at Jazz FM 91. And we do all of that with a very small group of people and a very limited budget. But boy, at a time when we all know what it takes to stretch a dollar, we certainly do our best to do just that. So I'm hoping that you will give us a dollar or two that we will be able to stretch. And we'll give you great programming. We'll give you wonderful performance opportunities to witness. We will get involved in the community like we were just then in the Jazz in Toronto Community Celebration down there, bringing you all these wonderful shows and being very proudly part of that community. That's what we're all about. And I hope that that matters to you. And if it does, I hope you'll give us a call right now. It's toll-free across North America. The number is 1-800-811-2400. 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It is 8:50. We're going to hear from some of our wonderful friends. 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

There she is, Nina Simone. My baby just cares for me on Jazz FM 91. I love how people kind of take some liberties and add in some modern names because, you know, you got the Liz Taylor and Lana Turner comments in there. And I've heard people bring in some other names as well. Love that. And that's the thing. I mean, yes, we want to pay homage and have tribute to the original compositions, but there's nothing wrong with personalizing them. And that's part of what this music's all about, right? Making it your own. And I love that so many of you have commented on this station being your own, because we are your radio station. We are not owned by anybody. We are owned, decided, guided by you, our wonderful listeners and our wonderful supporters. So I want to say thank you to a few people right now. And I'm looking around. I cannot find the bell. So I'm just going to say ding, because I have a new supporter. Good morning and thank you so much, Eric Pieser. Eric has called in 1-800-811-2400 from right here in the city of Toronto. And message, he spoke with Catherine and said the message was, long live Joni Mitchell, the Queen of Canada. Oh, amen. And how great was it to pay tribute to Joni Mitchell as part of International Jazz Day. Eric, I don't know if you heard that, but I'm so glad you called in. Thank you, Eric. Welcome to the family. It is so great to have you with us. Want to say thank you as well to someone who's been with us for a while. And you know what, Dave Thomas, the not so famous one, David. Dave always contacts us whenever there's a campaign and reaches out to us regularly, and it's always great to hear from him. And here's the thing: I'm just gonna, Dave, because you gave this message that I can read out. And what I'll say before I read the message is, as much as we've known these names, I'm not sure, Dave, if we've ever met in person, but I know I hear from you regularly, and I'm sure so many of our listeners remember hearing your name. I had no idea you were 86. Well done, Mr. Thomas. Dave says, at 86 years old, I need a daily boost of this great music to get me started. So this donation is from Dave Thomas, the unfamous one. And of course, Dave always talks about, there's the Dave Thomas from SCTV days, and then there's the Dave Thomas from Wendy's, right? Well, Dave, in my opinion, you are the famous one. You're one of the famous ones. So thank you so very much for tapping in at jazz.fm. Really easy to do. You can get on and off in no time flat. I love this. This is from Zafiris, and I hope I've said that right, Zafiris, from Athens, Greece. Oh my word, how fabulous is that? And Zafiris tapped in at jazz.fm, says, I enjoy listening to Jazz FM 91 at various times throughout the day. Keep on jazzing. How wonderful. Zafiris, thank you very, very much. I wish I knew how to say something in Greek, because I would send it to you, but ready? It's all Greek to me. I know, I'm so sorry. Zafiris, I'm actually going to be in Greece this year. For the first time, going to Greece and Italy and Malta as part of the Canadian Jazz Cruise. So there you go. You never know. So if it is, I'll wear a Jazz FM 91 t-shirt and maybe you'll spot me there. It's 10 minutes after 9. Speaking of which, the band from that Jazz Cruise is going to be down at Jazz Bistro tonight at 8:30. It is time for a little more music now. Tom Scott, one of the most wonderful saxophone players whose iconic sound has added to so many bands, including the Blues Brothers and a whole lot more. He's going to play something from the Disney songbook in just a little bit. But first, Nicholas Payton, Lil Duke Strut. Hey, listen, why don't you strut on over to the computer or to the phone? Jazz.fm or 1-800-811-2400. 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

0: You got a friend in me. That is Tom Scott on Jazz FM 91. It is 19 minutes after 9 on a Wednesday morning, and a beautiful Wednesday morning out there as well. In fact, I'll let you know what kind of a beautiful day we're expecting right now. We'll take a look at your Jazz FM weather. I also want to say thanks to a couple of people. I'm going to thank a few people in just a little bit, but let's add your name to that list, shall we? Because, you know, when you support Jazz FM 91, you're not just supporting a radio station. You're supporting an entire jazz community, an entire jazz community that really looks to this radio station and all of our endeavors to give them a chance. I'll tell you something. Gosh, what was it, 1991, 92? I was in Halifax, Nova Scotia. I was there for a music festival, for Music Fest Nationals, and I was watching the Berklee College Vocal Jazz Ensemble performing. And I was so inspired. I was at this music festival singing with a choir from Newfoundland and heard Berklee and just thought, I want to do that. I want to study at a school like that and be able to sing that music. And I remember calling my parents. They were vacationing in Florida and saying to them, yep, this is what I want to do. I'm going to move to Toronto. Or actually, I didn't know I was going to move to Toronto then. I said, I'm going to apply to a whole bunch of schools and see where I can get in. I'm going to study jazz. And I mean, at the time, I didn't really have a game plan. I just knew that hopefully there'd be something. You jump with the thought that and the faith that the net will be there to help you land. And this radio station has been part of that net, not just for me, but for so many other musicians who go through the music schools, whether it's here in Toronto at U of T or Humber or Mohawk and York, or, you know, new programs that are starting at Wilfrid Laurier and London, Ontario, Western, and schools right across Canada, knowing that they are going to come out of those schools, and not just in Canada. I'm thinking you've got, you know, the Eastman School in Rochester and so many other programs that are very close to us here. And these students come out of these programs thinking, when I make a record, I'm going to give it to Jazz FM 91. And the rest of the world is going to get a chance to hear it. And that is huge. There's not a lot of jazz radio out there. We are one of very few stations, and we are the only one in Canada. And that's why it's so important to support us, because you're not just supporting this radio station and the people that work here. You are supporting a huge community of artists, creators, presenters, producers that need you. And every little bit helps. So it doesn't have to be all on you. But if everybody does their part, many hands make light work, right? 1-800-811-2400. That is the toll-free phone number across North America. But it's so easy to just go to jazz.fm and you'll get on and off the computer in no time flat. It is a beautiful day expected today. Sunshine and a high of 29. UV index very high, so keep your sunscreen on hand. A few clouds tonight, a low of 14. Sun cloud mix tomorrow with another high of 29. Friday, a sun cloud mix in 28, and then Saturday and Sunday, going to get some showers moving in, temperatures in the mid-20s. Right now, already mainly sunny at 922, and it is 22 degrees Celsius here in the city of Toronto. 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

Here's Lily Frost, Love Me or Leave Me on Jazz FM 91. 939. We are at $1,600 right now, and that is a wonderful total. We want to keep sliding that up. We do have a goal in mind, of course, whenever we are fundraising, but the main thing is we just want to encourage you to get involved. We want to encourage you to support this radio station and to support these wonderful musicians and to be a part of a community that is so vital. Especially, you know, this day and age when it's so easy for AI to take over. It's so easy for us to just kind of, get lost in the shuffle of things and not have that personal connection. And that is what this station's all about. Real people. We're not programmed by, you know, some computer that is just kind of generated across the country by some mass organization. Every single week, we have a group of people that sits down and listens to music and programs music. When it comes to the guests that are on my shows, you know, we're collaborative about it. We really do get out there and talk to people who have stories to tell and have things that they want to let you know about. And that is part of our role. And that's something that I think a lot of people value. And especially if you're the type of person that likes to support that sort of small, community-minded, connected thing. I know, you know, that's one of the reasons I love, for example, Dresden Vision, who supports the show. And that's a kind of that personal touch connection that our clients have, our advertisers have, and certainly something that we're very proud of as well. And hopefully that's something that you appreciate. You know who appreciates it? Gilbert Wallace, who is in Toronto and is a first-time donor. Gilbert, thank you so much. It is great hearing from you. We appreciate your support. And I want to say thanks to someone who's been there for us for quite some time and continues to be there for us, whether he serves on the board, has provided us with some wonderful prizing things in the past. He's advised us on wines and whatnot. Chris Churchill has always been there for us. And Chris, we appreciate you. Thank you so very much for all that you do for us. And one more person to thank from Barrie, Ontario, Ruth Ann Donnelly, who is a regular supporter of Jazz FM 91. And Ruth Ann, we appreciate you so very much. Every single person whose name I have mentioned, whether it's in previous campaigns or already this morning, you have all made a difference to the musicians, to the educators, to the students studying this music, to those wonderful jazzology students. We're going to feature another one tonight, every Wednesday evening. We take a look at those students that are dedicating their studies to this music and then providing us with this music going forward. That's what's one of the things that we really love doing. It's what we're all about. It's about supporting these young artists and giving them a platform to share their art, share their music, to share their creations. I hope that matters to you, because it's a really important thing. And, well, at least I think so. Hopefully you do as well. And if it does matter to you, give us a call. 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And we have three wonderful volunteers who are helping us out today. Jack, Andrew, and Catherine. So give them a call. They're all anxiously awaiting your dialing right now. Or you can go to jazz.fm. Maybe you've enjoyed this last little bit of music. It's 9:43, got about an hour and 17 minutes left. And if this past set, you know, for example, a little Lily Frost, a little Coleman Hawkins, Mark Promain, who was the head of the woodwind department over at Humber College, we are so in the community. If that's important to you, I hope you'll give us a call or tap in at jazz.fm. And toll free, it's 1-800-811-2400.

0: Quincy Jones, Soul Bossa Nova on Jazz FM 91 at 9:52. A beautiful morning out there right now. 22 degrees, mainly sunny, getting up to a sunny high of 29 degrees today. Got to tell you a really quick story before we hear from some of our friends. I was this past weekend. I mentioned on Sunday that I was performing with the Mississauga Big Band. And one of the members of that band, it was interesting, and I don't want to get into too much, but kind of was looking at this person and thinking, wait a minute, I know you. And sure enough, it was someone who was being considered for a scholarship here at Jazz FM 91. Love that. And then two nights before that, I was introducing Grace as part of the Jazz in Toronto community celebration. And one of the saxophone players, Ashley, backstage chatting with Carrie and Ashley and wishing everybody good luck. And then Ashley said, great to see you. Because, of course, Ashley was on Jazzology, Ashley Kirkian. And so, you know, the reach is there. It's so lovely. Even beyond that, last year on the Canadian Jazz Cruise, Mike Murley and I were kind of walking around the performance area, getting to know where we're going to play and looking at the equipment. And one of the players in the house band on the ship came over and he said, Heather? And I said, yeah. And he had been on Jazzology a couple of years before that. So, you know, you never know where your support is going to go, how it's going to inspire these musicians to continue. Once they're on this radio station and they realize there's hope that they could actually make a living and that there's an outlet for them to share their music, this connection that we have and this reach that we have is huge. And you make that difference. So I hope you'll take a minute right now. Give us a call at 1-800-811-2400 or go online to jazz.fm. That's really quick, really easy to do. When you go to that website, there's a little button that says support us. And just know, when we say support us, the us is everybody. The people here at the radio station, the students studying this music, the parents hoping to inspire their students, the musicians who know that they have a spot to play the music that they record, and of course, touring artists, Bill Mays. I got a note from Bill Mays just a couple of days ago saying, thanks again, you know, I had a great time chatting with you the other day. So professional legendary musicians also know that the station is here. So you're helping a whole spectrum of people, and you're helping us expand that reach. 1-800-811-2400 or jazz.fm.
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There's Freddie Hubbard, Open Sesame on Jazz FM 91. And it's, you know, it's like we said the magic words, Open Sesame. And you know what happened? Margaret S. Margaret's from Oakville. Margaret said, I've been a listener for more than 20 years. Margaret is has retired from education and says, you know, more time at home means Jazz FM 91 is my daily companion a little bit more. So whether she's reading or gardening, preparing meals, this music really brings something to her life. And she said, you know, you're on for another 45 minutes. I want to match some donations. So thank you very much. She said, all music connects people regardless of any differences, and everyone should be able to access it. So she wants to make sure that the station continues to thrive. Margaret, thank you so much. Wonderful messaging, great thoughts, great ideas, great words, and wonderful support. Thank you so much. So, for the next 45 minutes, until Rana takes over, thanks to Margaret S., we are matching some donations right now. So give us a call, have your funds matched, and take advantage of the wonderful generosity of Margaret. She's got it all bang on. It is about making sure that this music is there for people, that we are a part of your life, that this music can make a difference for you. And Margaret is making a difference for us, and I hope you will make a difference as well. Jazz.fm. 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Thank you, Margaret. That's a really wonderful gift. We appreciate it.

0: 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Margaret, a listener for more than 20 years, worked in education, recently retired, said, you know, I appreciate this music. 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

That is Bocana. Emily Clara Barlow on the lead vocal on that one, and El Rio Copalita. It is 10:36. Heather with you for about another 24 minutes, and then Raina is here with the interval after that. 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Thank you so much, Margaret. Neil McLean. There you go. I want to make sure that I could say your name, and Neil, I can. 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Neil is in Toronto, and Neil's donation has been matched. 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We're at $2,090. We are just $10 away from $2,100, which means we are $910 away from $3,000. 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Jazz.fm, tap in. That's what Neil just did. 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Or you can give us a call, 1-800-811-2400. On this day, back in 1923, the great Phil Nimmons was born. When Jazz FM 91, thank you for that phone call, when Jazz FM 91 moved down here to Liberty Village and became Jazz FM 91, Phil was here. And Phil said, I'm going to be watching. I'm going to be making sure that you all make stars out of Canadian musicians and that you play lots of Canadian musicians. And that's something that we've always loved doing. And I loved Phil so very much. And I remember hearing those words and thinking, yeah, Phil, we are going to do that. So on Phil Nimmons' birthday, I want to play the Nimmons Tribute Ensemble featuring his grandson, Sean Nimmons. They've been part of so many things. These musicians in this ensemble all worked with Phil, all studied with Phil, all played with Phil in some way, shape, or form or another, and they all got together to celebrate Phil's music. And Phil, thankfully, got a chance to hear this and hear the results of it. And this is what we're talking about, community, celebrating the new artists, the legacy artists. 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

There's a little Sonny Rollins, courtesy of Robbie Botosh on Jazz FM 91 Olio. And before that, we had Swing Softly from the Nimmons Tribute Ensemble. It is 10:47, about 13 minutes away from the moment when I hand things over to Raina. Before I do that, I want to say thank you to a few people. And hopefully I'll get a chance to thank you before I go. First of all, I want to say thank you to a renewing supporter who is in Regina, Saskatchewan. Good morning to Mark Wehack. Mark, great to hear from you. Mark says, we stream Jazz FM 91 at home in Regina, and we listen to you on radio when we're in Toronto. It is a constant in our life. How fabulous is that? Mark, thank you so much. Guess what, Mark? Your donation has been doubled. So has the donation from an anonymous supporter who is in Toronto, says, kudos to the station and all the wonderful people there. Thank you so very much. Anonymous, with renewing support, your donation has been matched. And so has, oh, I love this. I might, Mark, I love it. I think I was emailing with Mark yesterday. Mark Gonzalez, in fact. He is in Bakersfield, California. And Mark says, hello from Gonzo. It's Gonzo from California. Get my donation doubled and keep that jazz coming. Well, Mark, thank you so much. Thanks for tapping in at jazz.fm. And thanks to Margaret, your donation will be doubled. And if I'm not mistaken, I'm just going to throw this out there. I think if it's the same Mark that I was emailing with, Mark actually works on the Jimmy Kimmel Show. And so he said it was Jeff Babko that introduced him to this radio station. He said that my buddy Jeff, who is the music director here on the show, he introduced me to the station, and I've been listening on and off. And of course, you know, let's face it, Mark's in California. There's a bit of a time difference, but I love that he listens. Mark, thank you for supporting. We appreciate you so very much. Your donation has been doubled. It is 10:48. 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
2: Indeed, you should. 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I'll say hi to the gang down there for you. 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Check them out online, Dresden.vision. $2,470. That is where we are at right now. 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Mary Kate and Stephen, as always, as they do. 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I'll be back with you tomorrow. Hey, if you're down in the area of the Jazz Bistro, we're there tonight. The Canadian Jazz Cruise Band is taking the stage at the Jazz Bistro at 8:30. Hopefully we'll see you then and see you again tomorrow morning. Have a wonderful day. Take care. Stay safe. Check in on those who might need a little extra love right now. And please, as best you can, always try to express yourself in kindness, because I promise it does make a difference. Life is full of choices, so I'm glad you chose to spend some time with me today. You have a good one. We're going to do it again tomorrow. 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

Some Cape Town Fringe from David Sanborn to play us into the show today. Welcome to The Interval. I'm Raina Hirsch. So glad you are joining me. Bright and sunny day. That David Sanborn tune was kind of perfect to match that feel of the day. Raina at jazz.fm is where you can reach me. 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And Ellen says, Jazz FM 91 just makes my day and night whenever I'm home. Thank you so very much for showing up for us today. Thrilled to have you along for the ride. 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I have some Jeremy Ledbetter Trio for you, as well as some Phil Woods. And right now, Diane Marino with This Can't Be Love.

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0: Rashane Wright on the percussion, Music From My Heart. That's from his 2023 album, Yad to Abroad. Also contributing to the drumming section was Larnell Lewis on the drums. If you want to catch Rashane Wright live, good news for you. He is coming to Toronto Jazz Fest. He's got two shows slated for June 23rd. You can head to torontojazz.com for all of those details so you can catch all the artists that are going to be performing. I'm Raina Hirsch. It is 11:16. 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

Roy Haynes on the drums with That Old Feeling on listener-supported Jazz FM 91. Roy recorded that in 2002, a pretty good year for Roy, actually. For the second time in a row, he won the Downbeat Critics Poll for Drummer of the Year, the second of 9 times he would win that award, by the way, and I'm pretty sure he won them straight in a row. Very impressive stuff for Roy Haynes. He also

received a Grammy nomination. This was for a different album, his tribute to Charlie Parker, called Birds of a Feather. Jazz.fm to make a donation today, or give us a call, 1-800-811-2400. Our volunteers would love to speak with you today. We got Jack and Andrew and Catherine in the house, and we are so grateful that they decided to donate their time today. Also, some other cool news. We have matching funds on the table right now, my friend, thanks to an incredible supporter. This is Margaret S. from Oakville. Margaret has been a listener for more than 20 years. Happy more than 20-year anniversary with us, Margaret. And she says, after retiring from her career in education, she spends a lot of her time at home listening to Jazz FM 91 as a daily companion. Whether reading or gardening or prepping meals, music brings joy, comfort, and a sense of connection. 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

0: Bob Reynolds on the saxophone, highlighting one of his big inspirations, Mr. Eddie Harris. That was the title track from the album Eddie Told Me So. I love that in the liner notes of this album, Bob Reynolds talks about the first time that he ever heard Eddie Harris's music, and that wonderful feeling that happens of that, like, oh, ah, it's like shock and awe and excitement all wrapped into one. Then it just leads you down this hole where you just can't get enough, right? You end up finding their full discography, learning as much as you can, picking out your favorite songs. 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

trumpeting of Jeremy Pelt. That was Mystique, a song that you can find on his album Water and Earth. We heard Roxy Koss as well. They're also doing some trumpeting work, as well as David Bryant on the Fender. And we had Dana Hawkins there on the drums. I'm Raina Hirsch. It is 12:07, and I got some gratitude to give. I want to give a huge thank you to Joanne Finden. Joanne went to jazz.fm, showed her support, had her donation matched. Joanne, also a volunteer with us. So Joanne, thank you so very much for donating your time as well. We so appreciate it. Joanne says, I'm already a perpetual donor, but I want to top up with a one-time donation since there are matching funds on the table. And they remain on the table. If you go to jazz.fm and donate right now, your donation is going to be matched thanks to an incredible supporter from Oakville named Margaret, who wants to encourage the community to step up for the station because music brings us all together. I also have some gratitude to give to another familiar name. This is Stephanie Payne of North York. Stephanie, thank you so much for calling 1-800-811-2400. It is wonderful to see your name pass by my desk once again. Great to have you along for the ride. Thank you so much for renewing your support. Stephanie says she loves Wake Up with Heather Bambrick and The Interval and Dinner Jazz. She says, I love all three. 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The signal reaches far and wide. 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

0: A runaway hit for Booker T and the MGs. That was Green Onions, recorded in 1962 when that was first handed over to one radio disc jockey. They played it 3 times in a row and then got inundated with phone calls. What was that tune? Is it released yet? And so the record company actually pushed up the release of Booker T and the MGs' debut album because so many people wanted to get their hands on Green Onions. It's 1221. I am Raina Hirsch. We are $230 away from cracking $4,000 raised thus far in our fundraising campaign. And right now, matching funds are on the table thanks to an incredible supporter, Margaret S. from Oakville. 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

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Unearthing Vindolanda, footwear from the edge of the Roman Empire. 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

The always iconic Mo Kaufman, that was The Mover, which you can find on his album MKP, which stands for Mo Kaufman Project. I'm Raina Hirsch, and this is The Interval, doing some fundraising today. And I have a personal goal. I want to raise $230 before we hit 1 p.m. Can you help me out with this goal? It's a great time to do it because we also have matching funds on the table. 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Margaret has been a longtime listener and supporter of the station and is hoping to inspire others to step up and support as well. 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

0: AT Jazz featuring Dominique Fils-Aimé with Sea Line Woman. Such an iconic piece of music. It is 12:53. Now, the last time we spoke, I was asking for a little bit of help. I expressed a personal goal to raise some funds for the station, and man, did y'all show up for me. Thank you so much to John Kalina of Pickering. John went to jazz.fm, showed support that way, and John says, just an all-around great jazz station. I start my day off right by listening to Jazz FM 91. John, thank you so very much for your support today and for your donation. It has been matched. So huge gratitude to you. I also want to give a lot of love and gratitude to Yelena Ovadia of York, Ontario. Yelena, thank you for going to jazz.fm and showing support. Yelena decided to make a donation in honor of someone very special. She says, I'm making this donation in honor of my mother, who used to be a listener and donor, and on whose radio I came upon today's programming and this opportunity. Thank you for all that jazz. This is in memory of Biliana Ovadia. Yelena, thank you so much for that beautiful donation and dedication. 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

The latest from Lisa Hilton that was called Tropical Tuesday from her newest album, Extended Daydream. I love what J.D. Allen is bringing on the saxophone to that song as well. It just makes it sound so easy and breezy. Definitely evokes a beautiful sunny day like the one we're having today. I'm Raina Hirsch. Thank you for being here with me on The Interval. We are doing some fundraising today, and I want to give some love to Stefan Summer. Stefan went to jazz.fm to show support today and make a donation. Stefan Summer from Richmond Hill and made a very meaningful donation. This one is in memory of his mother, Gertie, who loved Dixieland jazz and Louis Armstrong. Stefan, thank you so much for that wonderful donation, not only for the support, but such a meaningful donation as well. My heart always wells a little bit whenever I read a donation in honor of somebody else. It just kind of shows how deep these connections go within the music, how it brings people together. And it also reminds me, like, these are the things we remember about our loved ones, right? We remember what music they loved. Maybe it was a certain song that they just always kept playing, a certain way that they would either tap their foot or sing along to the songs. These are the tangible things of our loved ones that we take with us for years and years and years. And it always just gives me that little pang of just so much love going on whenever I see an in memory of donation. So Stefan, thank you so much for evoking that in me today. It is a beautiful donation to make. 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

man like this that could swing as sweetly as an angel's kiss. I've been hearing George Shearing running steady with Freddie Red. Yes, I talk about piano players in the past, they really knew how to fly. A one-way trip on a magic carpet ride in the park with Sonny Clark, or walking through the dark with Bud Powell. Won't you listen to them? A Walter Bishop, a Walter Norris, a Walter Davis, and wall-to-wall explorers, a Wynton Kelly, our

0: Duke Pierce and Duke Jordan, Hank Jones still recording. Oscar got the Grammy, but Bill Evans put the whammy on my eyes. Yes. And Elmo Hope and Al Haig and Cedar Walton and Roland Hanna and Lenny Tristano and Dodo.
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0: Vocals from Abby Lincoln, Strong Man, from her second album called That's Him. She recorded that in 1957, but that version that we just heard is from the new remastered edition that came out just this past April. Beautiful remastering of this album. Man, they did such a good job. Abby is joined by Kenny Dorham for the trumpet, Sonny Rollins on the saxophone, Wynton Kelly on the piano, Paul Chambers on the bass, and Max Roach on the drums. What a crew together, just legends, all of them. It would only be a few years later when Abby Lincoln would rejoin Max Roach for that incredible album, We Insist, paradigm-defining album for many. It is 121 Jazz.fm, a great place to go to show your support for Jazz FM 91 and make your donation today. 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

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Unearthing Vindolanda, footwear from the edge of the Roman Empire. 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

Nancy Walker for us. That song was called Take You There, and you can find it on her album New Hieroglyphs. She recorded it in 2010, featuring Ted Quinlan on the guitar, Kieran Overs on the bass, and Ethan Ardelli on the drums. Tonight might be a good night to head over to Hamilton, because Nancy Walker is going to be performing at the Corktown Pub for a jam night tonight. And closer to home, she is taking part in the Toronto International Jazz Festival, the Nancy Walker Quartet, featuring Tara Davidson, Dan Fortin, and Ethan Ardelli, are going to be performing on June 20th. Couple reasons to mark our calendars. Jazz.fm is where you can head to show up for Jazz FM 91 today and make a donation. 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
4: 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I'll see you tomorrow.

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Ulysses Owens Jr. and Generation Y here on Jazz FM 91. That is Prodigal Son. And a lot of sun outside. What a gorgeous day. What a beautiful day. What a glorious day. It's wonderful out there. I can't believe it, man. It is 28 degrees centigrade downtown Toronto, Liberty Village. And how's your day going? Happy Weedless Wednesday. It's good to have you here. I'm Jeff. This is Afternoon Drive. And yeah, it's our spring fundraising campaign, as you have no doubt ascertained in listening to Heather Bambrick this morning and Raina Hirsch this afternoon. And now it's my turn to hang with you, play some great music, and talk about the merits of being a part of the radio station in kind of a financial way. And we can talk about that over the course of the afternoon. In the meantime, we're going to play some great jazz and come back with a couple of the features for today, this being Wednesday. But it's 1-800-811-2400. Keep that number handy, and we'll talk about the possibilities here today on Afternoon Drive at Jazz FM 91.

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0: That's Phil Marcellus in the Uptown Jazz Orchestra here on Jazz FM 91. And exactly, Sleepin' Bee. Not to be confused with Aunt Bee. That was a good show, wasn't it? It's 2:21 in Toronto, and some good music on that show as well, the Andy Griffith Show. I saw a lot of string bands were on that program. They had a lot of musical guests. Curiously, it was kind of a weird thing where professional bands would kind of show up under a different name and play songs, sitting around with Andy and Opie and listening to music and having fun. This is what we're doing here today in the radio program. It's not much different, really. Except this isn't Mayberry, it's Toronto, and I'm Jeff. It's good to be here on our spring on-air campaign, and I just ran into Angela Verbrugge, hello, and her piano player, whose name I've already forgotten, and it reminded me of what we're doing here at the radio station, is promoting artists like Angela, who was at the Rex last time through, and is it the Redwood she was playing at? I should have been listening more to the conversation. But it's artists like that. And Heather Bambrick this morning made a great point in suggesting that when you make a donation to the radio station, you're not only supporting the radio station and helping us pay the bills and, of course, stock the beer fridge, but supporting artists like Angela and many more, and supporting the venues, and supporting the industry, and supporting the vibe and the jazz community here in Toronto, across the country and beyond. And we really appreciate your support. So if you can give it some thought, think about it for a while and consider it, and call. We have operators standing by right there, and we have fresh biscuits for them, which is amazing. They don't look great, but they're fine. 1-800-811-2400. I'm Jeff. It's Afternoon Drive, and it's a busy show. Just to outline what's going on today on the program, being Wednesday, it's what's it called? Oh yeah, on vinyl. Sorry, On Vinyl is our feature at that goes at 5:20 Wednesdays, just like it sounds. We play a record on the radio. And I've got something, a classic, that is really appropriate. We're going to play this last week, but then Sonny Rollins died, and we thought we'd play some Sonny instead. And now we're going to play one from one of the best albums. Many consider it one of the best albums of that era. From 1959, we'll do that. A couple of hints maybe along the way. Brian Snelson joins us at 4:40 today. And Brian and I are going to be talking about another classic album that was Brian's idea to talk about, and we'll talk more about that, and this wonderful solo presentation that took place in Germany many years ago, and we'll talk about that here at Jazz FM 91. Hope you can hang out with us for a while.
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Bernie Sineski, Gene Perla, and our pal Ben Riley here at Jazz FM 91 and Bill's Waltz. Thank you very much, Bill. At 2:40 in Toronto, glorious day, beautiful day, and a couple of people to thank here on air during this, our spring on air campaign. And I would direct you to the website. It's jazz.fm. There's a big donate button there. If you'd prefer to do it that way, we would love to hear from you online, or the number for that in person, if you want to call, is 1-800-811-2400. And shouting out a couple of the good listenership who have joined others in supporting us, and that is Stan Rogel of Toronto. Stan, the man, thank you very much, sir, for your thoughtfulness and your contribution. Really much, very much appreciate that, Stan. In addition to Eugenia, who is up there in Thornhill with your funky old school name, Eugenia, thank you for that. And a shout out to Thornhill this afternoon on a radio station that is your radio station, and we would invite you to be part of something special here to keep things going at CJRT-FM, 1-800-811-2400. And the day is a beautiful one. It's a gorgeous one coming in. The lake looks spectacular. I often reference my drive into the city from beautiful downtown Brampton, where I am in the Century home, and I fly down the 410 to the 401, 427 Gardner combo platter along Lakeshore, and off to my right is that shimmering, beautiful Lake Ontario on a day like today, which just is so spectacular. And it continues for most of the week, does the nice weather, with sunny skies today and a high of 29 degrees, 13 tonight. Tomorrow, another beauty, sunny, partly cloudy, 29. Maybe a little unsettled weather toward the weekend, but only a slight chance of showers. And we're sitting right this hour still holding steady at 28 degrees downtown Teo. And I'm leaving you. 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

0: Ella returns to Berlin, 1961, here on Jazz FM 91. Give me the simple life at 251 in Toronto. I'm Jeff. Shouting out one of the good listenership, Suzanne Wong of North Hill. I'm sorry, Richmond Hill, not North Hill. Richmond Hill, Ontario is where Suzanne is. And I really appreciate that. Thank you, Suzanne, for chiming in. During our spring on-air campaign at 1-800-811-2400, Suzanne has done what others are doing, and that is calling the radio station to pledge support for CJRT-FM. There's also the website, which is JazzFM91. We're here for the afternoon. We're going to have a couple people popping in, as a matter of fact. Stephen Endicott is our fundraising lead, and he will be joining us shortly to talk about some of our goals, some of our likes and dislikes and such. And I'm playing Ella, and I'm just wondering where we purchased our Memorex tapes in Scarborough back in the day. There were a lot of cool stereo shops downtown, but when they built the Scarborough Town Center in, was it, I'm thinking 73-ish, 73, 74, there was a Muntz Stereo. Do you remember Muntz Stereo? And they sold tapes in that place. And Radio Shack also was a store that is a lot different than it was or ended up being. And they sold a lot of stereos, of course, stereos and such, as well as cassette tapes. But there were different brands, but Memorex was kind of the one. I mean, they had the endorsement, yes, from Ella Fitzgerald, but I'll never forget that. And I've got a player, a working player, a Tascam rack mount cassette player, which I love this thing because it's a bit of a throwback to my youth. Maybe you grew up with cassette tapes as well, which were sort of self-destructive. It seemed to me the more you play cassettes, the more they sort of just wore out after a while. But I'm not sure about you. I've got cassettes from the 70s that are still there, and they're sitting on a shelf, and they're full of memories of Scarborough in 1973. We'll see you at the Scarborough Town Center. And back after the break with more of it here on Jazz FM 91. Some Rich Brown ahead. A little Povo action. The Sistering and John Ellis makes us happy when we come back.
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It's Eric Johnson out of Austin, Texas on Jazz FM 91, covering the classic Simon and Garfunkel here on Jazz FM 91. And I was delighted to learn that Paul Simon, who I thought retired a couple of years back, is back on tour and is here in Toronto. Very exciting. Have you ever seen Simon and Garfunkel perform or Paul Simon solo? But June 25th at the RBC Amphitheater down here on the lake. Beautiful spot, great spot. I went by the other night on the bike and the Imagine Dragons were playing. The place was packed and it's just so great to cycle along the Martin Goodman with when the Jays are playing. I remarked on that last week. You hear the crowds roar when the dome's open, and two with the amphitheater down there, hearing the music, hearing the people, watching the people, and listening to Paul Simon would be pretty cool too. Here on Jazz FM 91, and it's good to have you along. I'm Jeff. It's Afternoon Drive 311 on this Wednesday, the 3rd of June. Year of Our Lord 2026. Our spring on-air campaign is underway, and we are inviting you to have a stake in the radio station at 1-800-811-2400. We would also direct you to the website at jazz.fm and invite you to be part of our community if you've never considered things before. All things considered. Maybe you'd like to make a pledge. We've got a couple of volunteers. Margaret is here. We've got Veronica from our sales department, who is also out there. We've got the Long & McQuaid Performance Hall decked out with that big U-shaped desk, the TV, like they used to, remember they used to sort of wheel the TV in at school, the big black and white industrial set. Oh, we're seeing a film today. Great, I can sleep. That's on display right now, and that is indicating our total, which sits this hour at $5,350. Let's make that needle move. Can you help me with that? Can you go to your phone at 1-800-811-2400? I'm looking across the way, and I mentioned Stephen Endicott, who is our lead, our fundraising guy. He's the guy in charge of our fundraising, and I will remark on his hair. He was supposed to get a haircut last week. It's looking really, really hoodie, as my mother would say. He's a hood. And we'll talk to Stephen about that lack of self-care and other things that he's not gotten to, but he does take care of the radio station, so we appreciate that. And would love to hear from you at 1-800-811-2400. 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

0: That is Rich Brown here on Jazz FM 91. You could lala, or you could not. At 3:52, 3:22 in Toronto, it's to Jeff Chalmers, Afternoon Drive on this Wednesday. And as promised, our fundraising lead, Stephen Endicott, joins us live on the broadcast.
1: Hello, here I am.
0: I'm glad to see you. Thanks
1: I'm
0: for popping in.
1: I'm thrilled to be here.
0: Yeah, nice. We are just underway with Heather Bambrick this morning, and it continued this afternoon with Raina Hirsch.
1: Mm-hmm.
0: And here we are on Afternoon Drive, and we're looking at our total of $5,350. And I guess I'm wondering if you have an idea, Stephen, of where we want to get to ultimately.
1: Yeah.
0: Is that good to set a goal?
1: I think we should set a goal of $10,000.
0: Okay.
1: To get to by 6 o'clock.
0: Okay, good.
1: And I think that's completely reasonable. But we'll rely on our listeners to pick up the phone and call 1-800-811-2400.
0: That's right. Good one.
1: 811-2400 to speak with either Margaret, who's ready to answer calls, or Veronica, who's totaling, or Mark is our volunteer here today, and Wendy's also available.
0: Tell me about, I referenced earlier, because they look kind of funny. I thought they were croissants, and they look kind of mal-shaped and odd, and then it turns out, I didn't diss them, but I mentioned them on the radio, and it turns out that these are from a neighbor of yours?
1: Oh my gosh, yes. My neighbor, Tanya, delivered these beautiful baked goods to me yesterday.
0: That's really thoughtful.
1: Yes. And she gave them, she baked them herself.
0: Okay.
1: They're amazing. And she gave them to me to bring to our volunteers who are answering calls.
0: That is really thoughtful.
1: It's very thoughtful.
0: That is really nice.
1: Yeah. Thank you, Tanya.
0: Thank you, Tanya. May I sample?
1: Yes, please.
0: May I
1: do.
0: Sample
1: please.
0: Said wares?
1: Yes. Tanya's. Yes.
0: Tanya's wares.
1: And they're delicious.
0: We'll talk about that. And we'll look for you on the phone, as Stephen suggested, at 1-800-811-2400 or online at jazz.fm.
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Andrew Marzotto here on Jazz FM 91. Angel in Green at 341 in Toronto. It is Wednesday. Good to have you here. I'm Jeff. Brian Snelson joins us next hour for the Market Report. We're going to play I think we'll play what Brian wants to talk about after his report. So we'll do that at 440 as we celebrate the radio station. Our spring on-air campaign is underway at 1-800-811-2400. I would also direct you to the website, which is jazz.fm, on a beautiful day in town and pretty good weekend. I mean, it might be a little unsettled in parts, but overall, I think we've arrived at the summer weather with partly cloudy skies in Toronto tonight, 13 the low, going for our group bike ride tonight. So I've got the bike with me today. Got to make sure I stop at those stop signs. We've got a sun cloud mix for tomorrow, and it's going to be hot, high of 30. Humidex 31 degrees. And then Friday, a sun cloud mix, maybe a shower, very slight chance, high of 28. And the weekend so far, 40%, 30% chance, showers, mid 20s, the highs on the weekend. It's this hour, downtown Liberty Village, 27 degrees here at Jazz FM 91.

0: It's Jacob Chung here on Jazz FM 91, Oblivion. I always laugh when I see, born in the year 2000 was Jacob, and just a young man and a very good sax player here on the radio at 3:53 in Toronto. It's Wednesday, June 3rd. It's Afternoon Drive. I'm Jeff. He is Stephen from yes. Our fundraising department, and we're sitting here, and you missed Angela Vrbaraj, who was just through a few moments ago recording in the back room. And
1: oh, wow.
0: She played the Jazz Bistro on Sunday night. I didn't see that.
1: Fabulous.
0: I missed that. And you know, also I missed last week, and Brian Snelson alluded to it on Friday afternoon for the Jazz in Toronto Festival, which kicked off at the stage adjacent, Stephen, to St. Lawrence Market. And that was Alex Pangman was performing down
1: Alex
0: there.
1: Alex Pangman. Yes. Oh, yes.
0: I missed him. But I didn't see that there was a video online. I just saw it today on Facebook of people dancing in the aisles to Alex.
1: Oh, fantastic.
0: Doing her swing set type thing.
1: Oh, wow.
0: And appreciated that. But, you know, it's these artists, Stephen, who we support, who we play, who we get out there and put our name behind.
1: And I think that's what differentiates Jazz FM 91 from other radio stations is just that, you know, we exist to support artists. And it's one of the reasons why I give to the station. I believe in supporting artists, and I love the work that we do in order to support them. So I think it's really fantastic. And that's great to hear about Angela.
0: Yeah, 1-800-811-2400.
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0: That's right. 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We want to hit 10 Gs before Dinner Jazz and John Devenish. So we're sitting right now at 5350. So if you can help
1: Now's
0: us.
1: Now's the time. And you know what? It's not about the amount. It's about the participation.
0: Right.
1: So I'm really, really encouraging people to, you know, it doesn't matter what you give, but whatever it is that you give, do it today.
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0: Mira Mila here at Jazz FM 91, All We Needed, and I'm looking at her Instagram and following her now, and there's a picture of her with her. She's a DJ as well as a pianist, arranger, producer, and there she is lounging around the Lula Lounge here in downtown Toronto, Dundas West. Very nice. At 408 in Toronto, I'm Jeff. It's Afternoon Drive, and it's down to Kensington Market we go to say hello to a man who's getting ready to celebrate a milestone, let me say, birthday on Sunday, but we're keeping it quiet, the number that is, and saying hi to Tom from Tom's Place. Hello there, sir. How are you?
1: Thank you very much, Jeff. And I just want the listeners to know that you're an amazing man. Not only you're amazing, you told me, Tom, you have no wrinkle on your face. I can see that. And I told him the reason for that is because I have a good tailor that knows how to press. He presses my face every day, and I have no wrinkles. No wrinkles at all. He's a great presser, a great tailor. I'm lucky to have him. Jeff, that's my secret. That's the secret. I'm going to sing Happy Birthday, Suit Sail to me. And as you can hear, it's a perfect pitch. It's a perfect pitch ready for a suit. You know, when we sell somebody a suit, it's important that the neck hugs him, that the sleeve length is the right length, the length and the pants is correct, and we sell him the right suit at the right price. It's got to be a perfect pitch. Forget your troubles. 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Come on, get ready. What a perfect pitch. What a perfect voice. I don't even know how to pronounce that properly. Thank you, guys. Let's start shopping at Tom's Place. 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

0: with a bunch of wine glasses explode there in the next room. Phil Nimmons here on Jazz FM 91 and The Dorian Way. I think I've read that, as a matter of fact. Have you read any of that?
1: The Dorian Gray?
0: Yes.
1: Yes, that was Oscar Wilde.
0: Yes, exactly.
1: Dorian Gray, the portrait.
0: I was sitting in a cafe in the village back in the fall at a newly opened coffee shop, and they had the works of Oscar Wilde in a compilation, and I sat there waiting for my coffee to be brewed and thumbed through that particular classic, mm-hmm. or synopsis, I guess, of classic works by him. At 422 in Toronto, a nice day for a coffee. I had a nice brew myself, and I just sampled one of your neighbor's
1: baked goods. They're delightful.
0: They're a bit dry, actually.
1: Oh my gosh. I hope she's not listening. Oh,
0: can you imagine? I don't mean to, it's not a criticism. It's just a bit of an observation. They're good. They're delicious.
1: It was very sweet of her. She came over and she wanted me to tell her the next time we're doing a fundraising drive, because she loves the station and she wanted to support in a way that made sense. So that was great.
0: No, I really appreciate. I didn't mean to criticize the work she put into it and the thought she mm-hmm. displayed. But so here we are. It's our fundraising on air campaign, and we are looking forward to your support at 1-800-811-2400. The web page, as you know, is jazz.fm, and it takes me back, Stephen, to the 1970s when Gene Rayburn hosted that wacky U.S. game show called Match Game 73 with the panel, and I'm thinking of Match Game because we have a match today.
1: We have
0: here.
1: Matching funds from Eleanor. And Eleanor lives in Niagara-on-the-Lake. She's actually a neighbor of mine.
0: Oh.
1: Another neighbor, a different one.
0: You have lots of neighbors.
1: I do have a few neighbors. Eleanor has attended station events. She's been a volunteer for us. She's been a listener for, oh gosh, decades. And she feels a deep sense of ownership over the station.
0: Oh, nice.
1: And she's offering matching funds today because she knows that stations like this don't happen by accident. They happen because people care enough to support them. And when I asked her what she loves most about the station, she said to me, "I've discovered artists here I would never have found elsewhere."
0: Yeah, nice. That's
1: so I love that.
0: Yeah, that's very.
1: So Eleanor has offered to match donations between now and until we use up the match. So call 1-800-811-2400 or go online at jazz.fm.
0: There is inspiration right there. Appreciate it. We've got a break in the action. Brian Snelson around the corner here with the market report. But coming up next, stuff from Sonny Rollins, Chet Baker, and Angelica Zavala. Coming up next.
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0: the late, great Sonny Rollins here on Canada's Jazz Station, Jazz FM 91. 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
1: It's time for The Market Report on Jazz FM 91. Here's RBC Dominion Securities Senior Portfolio Manager, Brian Snelson.
0: I received an email yesterday from Brian Snelson, who had an idea for a topic for our pre-market report conversation. And it suggested, Brian's email did, that we perhaps give consideration to discussing Keith Jarrett's landmark recording of the Cone Concert, which, as I understand it, is coming to Canada through Apple TV and Cineplex's streaming service. And I said to Brian, we must talk about this because it's just too good not to. And Brian joins us now on the line to talk about that very thing. Brian, hello.
2: Hello, how are you, Jeff?
0: I'm doing well. Did you just call me Brad?
2: Yeah, Freudian slip.
0: You did, didn't you?
2: I did. Close. 20 years of talking to Brad.
0: I know.
2: It's a hard habit to shake.
0: Yeah, I understand. And you probably talked to Brad about this very show, this very concert we're talking about with Keith Jarrett.
2: It's quite possible. It is a recording that I'm certainly not alone in saying is one that I never tire of hearing. In the case of this film, it's Köln or Cologne, it's the German spelling, K-O-L-N 75, and was released last year in Europe on the 50th anniversary of this landmark concert, and which became the recording, mm-hmm. which is has the distinction of being the highest seller, best-selling solo jazz recording of all time. It is an album that just does not tire. It ages well.
0: Go ahead, sorry.
2: And I just wanted to say that in light of our fundraising campaign underway right now, the backstory of this then 18-year-old woman, Vera Brandes, who was the promoter of this show, Keith Jarrett at the time was 29. The show very nearly didn't happen at all. Jarrett showed up to the concert hall, which was sold out 2 hours before showtime for sound check. The piano was badly out of tune, badly maintained. He was getting ready to leave, and she convinced him that it would be in their mutual best interest to stay, wait for the piano tuner, which he did, and then he created this work of genius. And the point being, and why I reached out to you about it, is A, I think it's a great story that relates to this music that we love, but also it points to the power of one person, in this case Vera Brandes, more than 50 years ago, having the tenacity to convince Keith Jarrett to stay. And it made a difference in his career. It made a difference to all of us for jazz fans. And in the context of this fundraising campaign, you, dear listener, are that power of one. Your tax-deductible pledge of support, whatever amount you can give is fine with us, makes a difference because we enjoy a vibrant music scene in and around the city of Toronto, precisely because there's a public radio station such as Jazz FM that plays this music and provides a platform for all these artists. So think about the power of one and the importance that you as an individual can make in helping to keep public radio alive and to keep this art form evolving and growing, as Vera did 50 years ago.
0: Yeah, well said, Brian, exactly. And I just love the story. There's such a calamity of events that went down before the concert. Not only did the piano not really measure up in terms of what he was expecting or used to playing, but the pre-concert meal that he had attended was a bit of a joke because the waiter got his order wrong, and it put them, so the food kind of arrived and they had to leave. And I think the food was off as well, as a matter of fact. So he wasn't feeling well to start with. In fact, he wears a back brace during the concert, as I understand it, because he had some issues. And so there were all kinds of things that were wrong, and the show ended up just so right. It's timeless. It's the way it flows. A friend of mine played it for me a number of years ago. We sat in this very funky 1960s, this mid-century modern sunken living room-esque Rock Hudson living room one afternoon on a snowy winter's day, and he played the entire album for me, and it was mind-blowing in its flow. And they talk about the pedals on the piano. which are audible in certain pieces on the album, which is really interesting how he incorporated, and he had to shift himself. He had to pivot during the performance to accommodate the shortcomings of the instrument, the piano itself. So it's all very impressive in the way he tackled the situation and made it so great.
2: Absolutely. And the fact that this is an entirely improvised performance. If you haven't spent some time with the Cologne 1975 concert performance, it's entirely improvised, which, you know, the strict definition for those who may not be familiar, that's composing in the moment. It is genius. If you're ever going to encounter genius, here's an example. And I just want to come back to the point we were making here, and that, you know, this is a public, not-for-profit radio station. More than 60% of our operating budget comes from listeners. 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Here's your opportunity to have your voice heard, to be that power of one.
0: And Brian, I forgive you for calling me Brad earlier after hearing that. And
2: take it as a compliment.
0: I actually do. I appreciate that very much. Brian Snelson, RBC Dominion Securities, here on a Wednesday afternoon, midweek, June the 3rd. And Brian's here with our market report. Brian, what's happening today, both here and down there?
2: Yesterday was the best of times. Today, not so much. Good afternoon, everyone. A renewed advance in oil. The price of crude oil sent share prices lower and bond yields higher on concern that an escalation of hostilities between the United States and Iran will hinder prospects for a peace deal, with elevated energy costs fueling inflation risks. Crude oil ends the day higher. This is West Texas Intermediate crude, higher by 2.75% to close at $96.32 per barrel. As equities fell from a record, the S&P 500 snapped a 9-day winning run. A key exchange-traded fund, which tracks software firms, which had been doing exceptionally well over the last few weeks, sank by over 4% today. Higher oil prices and signs of labor market strength in the United States fueled losses in the bond market, adding to bets that the Federal Reserve's next move would be a rate hike. A sell-off in Bitcoin also deepened. That is something we don't talk about every day, but there's been a lot of dramatic movement there. The United States and Iran clashed overnight, with Kuwait and Bahrain caught in the crossfire of one of the most serious flare-ups since a ceasefire went into effect in early April. The developments follow days of rising tension, including over Israeli operations against Hezbollah in Lebanon that threatens to derail U.S.-Iran talks. The sides have agreed on a rough framework that should extend their truce and reopen the Strait of Hormuz, though negotiations over the final details are dragging on. At the closing bell, the Dow Jones Industrial Average fell by 620 points today. That's a loss of 1.2% to close at 50,567. The S&P 500 fell by 55 points, or 0.75%. The NASDAQ fell by 239 points, or 0.9%. Here in Toronto, the TSX Composite fell by 367 points. That's a loss of just a little over 1% to close at the level of 34,801. That's the market report. 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

0: funky vibe right there from Ronnie Laws on Jazz FM 91. Always there. Just like Jazz FM 91, we're always here. And we've got the music, we've got the bands, we've got the fun, and we've got the dry croissants. What else do you want? I mean, it's ridiculous. And Stephen Endicott is here, our fundraising lead. It is our spring on-air campaign at 1-800-811-2400. Stephen?
1: That's right. I always love getting listener stories. 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I've learned so much about jazz through you. 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
0: Hey, nice. That's really nice.
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0: And we are in match mode right now, as you were suggesting.
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Hooray. Stone Cold Liberation and Jason Razzo here on Jazz FM 91 on a beautiful spring day in Toronto, 512 in the city, and a gorgeous 27 degrees. Actually, check that. It's now, is it 29 degrees? 29 degrees out there, and that is a cool thing. Yeah, I feel like a freshie. My mom used to make this freshie, and sometimes there were those popsicle kits available. You know, where you sort of take that that mold and you have the preformed. Yes, exactly. And that was good because we had no money growing up in Scarborough and we were enjoying a hot summer day like today and going for a bike ride tonight. Shout out to my friends at Dismount Bike Shop up there at Oakwood and St. Clair going for a group ride tonight. You're welcome to join us anytime. Into the dawn we go, Mount Pleasant Cemetery across the Kay Gardner Beltline in a beautiful night for it with cloudy skies and 13 degrees tonight. Tomorrow, a sun cloud mix Thursday, but it's going to be a hot one again. Aren't you glad you used Dial? 30 degrees, feeling like 31 Thursday, and then Friday, sun cloud mix, slight chance of showers and 28, and the weekend kind of, well, just a slight chance of showers again, but mid-20s as far as the highs go. It's, as I say, 29 degrees downtown here during our spring on-air campaign at Jazz FM 91. 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

0: Wonder if he ever runs into Red Riding Hood when he's out on his daily routine. It's Warren Wolf here on Jazz FM 91 at 5:23 in Toronto. I'm Jeff. It's John Devenish at 6 with Dinner Jazz. 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
0: It's a record generally considered as the definitive jazz album. Wonder what your thoughts might be. There's a compelling argument for it being the greatest album of all time. Some people suggest it's head and shoulders the finest achievement of his legendary career. It's the pinnacle of modal jazz, tonality and solos built from chords, not the overall key, giving the music a subtly shifting quality. And we plan on acknowledging the 100th birthday of Miles Davis last week. But then when Sonny Rollins passed away, we pivoted. So today we spin one from Kind of Blue. And check out the musicians, check out the ensemble, the band, Miles, Coltrane, Bill Evans, Cannonball Adderley, Paul Chambers, Jimmy Cobb, and Wynton Kelly. Back to 1959. And yeah, one from Kind of Blue. It's So What? Miles Davis is on vinyl here on Jazz FM 91.

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0: Rebecca Swift here at Jazz FM 91, 540 in Toronto. Happy Weedless Wednesday. What's happening with you? It's Afternoon Drive. I'm Jeff, and with me on the broadcast is Stephen Endicott, our fundraising lead. This is our spring on-air campaign. Welcome back to the broadcast, Stephen.
1: Thank you very much.
0: Not at all.
1: It's great to be here. And, you know, I love June. We're approaching our fiscal year end. Our fiscal year end is in August. And so we're really trying to raise as much money as we can now so that we aren't as under pressure in July and August.
0: Good
1: so
0: way of putting it.
1: This is the time. This is the time to donate.
0: I want to acknowledge a couple of people
1: yeah,
0: here, but can I just interject for a second, Stephen, and suggest that it was Jeff Kane of Midtown Toronto who chimed in earlier with a donation. We very much appreciate that, Jeffrey. Thank you for that, sir. As well as Ivan Tull, who is out west.
1: He's from Edmonton, I think.
0: Incredible. Thank
1: yes.
0: you, Mr. Tull, for
1: it's
0: listening.
1: Wonderful.
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1: And we're doubling. So
0: right.
1: make a donation of $50, it becomes $100. 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And this is all thanks to Eleanor, our wonderful donor in Niagara-on-the-Lake. And she is donating because she knows the power of music, and it keeps her company. And if it keeps you company, now's the time.
0: And
1: Jazz.fm is the place to go.
0: Exactly. And 1-800-811-2400. And it's a simple math for me, Stephen, that makes it so compelling.
1: Yeah.
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0: here on Jazz FM 91, and that is Aretha Tillotson. And I love the fact that as a young person, her parents were hip enough to give her an old school name such as that. And she is a fantastic bass player who was showcased as part of our Discover Women in Jazz series last season, as a matter of fact. And we are underway with the new season, which sees an artist known as Lila Noel, who will be here live from the Long & McQuaid Performance Hall on the 18th of June. It'll be live streamed on our YouTube channel and live on the air following an abbreviated dinner jazz here at Jazz FM 91. We'd like to showcase that new talent, and our Discover Women in Jazz series has been a successful one, and we invite you to check it out. And check out the action with dinner jazz around the corner here. John Devenish is standing by. He's got the Tilly hat, he's got the short socks and the sporty shoes, all during our Spring on Air campaign here at Jazz FM 91. We're just underway this morning with Heather Bambrick, and it continued this afternoon with Raina Hirsch as we wrap up Afternoon Drive shortly and direct the good listenership to the phones at 1-800-811-2400 or online at jazz.fm. 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We are back after the break. Some Billie Holiday is coming up next. Don't go away.
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0: I want to shout out a couple of the good donorship here on Jazz FM 91, including Kevin Wright of Thornbury, Ontario. Kevin is a monthly donor. Thank you very much, Kevin, for being a part of things. Also, Michael Allen, also a monthly donor. He is in Chester, Nova Scotia, and we really appreciate the long-distance connection.
4: Fantastic.
0: Yeah. Chester. What's the difference between a Chesterfield and a sofa, Stephen?
4: Do you know? The place?
0: The fabric? No.
4: I think Chesterfield is Canadian and sofa is American.
0: Okay. And what about the other one? Chesterfield, sofa, and what's the third name for something like that?
4: Sofa? A love seat? I don't know.
0: Sofa? Did I say that?
4: Yeah.
0: I'm confused.
4: This is a weird conversation.
0: I have no idea where it's going.
4: We have had so much fun this afternoon, and I want to thank everybody who called in and made a donation or went online to jazz.fm.
0: Yes.
4: And John Devenish is coming up, and great time to call and make a donation then, too.
0: Can we depend on you to come by tomorrow here on Afternoon Drive and be a part of it, too?
4: Me?
0: Yeah, you.
4: I won't be here tomorrow in
0: what?
4: Person. No, I'm going to be near Eleanor in Niagara-on-the-Lake tomorrow.
0: Oh, okay.
4: But I will be back on Friday.
0: Will you thank your friend for the very lovely croissants?
4: Yes, I will. And I just had one, and it was delicious.
0: Yeah.
4: Thank you, Tanya.
0: Very moist.
4: Yes.
0: Thank you.
4: It's perfect.
0: Okay. Keep it moist here on Jazz FM 91.

neither, neither. Let's call the whole thing off. You like potato and I like potato. 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
1: Good evening. My name's John Devenish. And before we get too far into the show, I just want to say this is a fundraising edition of Dinner Jazz this evening. This is the first evening of our fundraising campaign, this Dinner Jazz show. 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Your support always humbles us so very, very much. Hey, listen, we opened up this fundraising edition of the show with Louis Armstrong and the Gordon Jenkins Orchestra with When It's Sleepy Time Down South. Lots of great Dinner Jazz music ahead on the program right through until 9 o'clock. Let me tell you about highlights in this first hour of this fundraising edition of the show. David Benoit is in the hour. Mike Murley's in here. Some Jerry Allen, too. And right now, let's continue with Danilo Perez and some music by Stevie Wonder. This comes from the album of Perez's that's called Till Then, with the bassist Ben Street, John Patitucci's in the band, and Brian Blade. Album players also include Donnie McCaslin and Adam Cruz. Liz Wright is a guest vocalist on this album. Let's listen now from Jazz FM 91. Here's Overjoyed.

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0: 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We were listening to the sax player Mike Murley with music from his recording Taking Flight. Murley leading with Rini Rosnes at the piano, Red Schwager, and Jim Vivian, who was on bass. The tune was Winter Sweet. The music in before that, we heard from David Benoit at the piano, music from an album called Right Here, Right Now. That tune was Wistful Thinking, the band including Dean Tava, Jeff Olson, Pat Kelly, and Andy Suzuki. We're going to take a short break here on Dinner Jazz. We'll step back for just a couple of moments. Coming up just ahead, going to hear from Jerry Allen, the late piano player, music from her recording called The Life of a Song. We will hear Allen with Dave Holland and Jack DeJohnette with Unconditional Love. Now that's next, but first, won't you please listen to these.
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That's the late Jerry Allen at the piano here on this fundraising edition of Dinner Jazz from listener-supported Jazz FM 91. 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Music coming from an album of Allen's called The Life of a Song. She was along with Dave Holland and Jack DeJohnette. You know, while you're enjoying the music this evening on Dinner Jazz, I encourage you to go and visit our website. 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Here is Canadian jazz statesman Al Muirhead. Now, as we continue, this is music from Celebrates. This is an album that celebrates Al's long career in jazz and his 90th birthday. And the track we're going to listen to has Ilara Duran at the piano. This was all recorded at the National Music Center in Calgary last year. 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

Canadian jazz statesman Al Muirhead here on Dinner Jazz from Jazz FM 91 with Corcovado. Music from an album celebrating Al's long career in jazz and his then 90th birthday. The track has Hilario Duran at the piano. That was all recorded at the National Music Center in Calgary last year. Corcovado here on Dinner Jazz. 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Donate online, do it now at jazz.fm. We'll continue now and listen to the guitarist Jakob Bro with some music from an album that's called Returnings. Bro is along with Palle Mikkelborg, Thomas Morgan, and John Christensen. 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

0: 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We were listening to Vince Guaraldi giving us some musical memories of the Peanuts Gang. The tune was Oh Good Grief. That's from Jazz Impressions of a Boy Named Charlie Brown, that recorded back in 1964. Players including Monty Budwig and Colin Bailey. Music in before that, we heard from Denzel Sinclair. That's from music from an album called My One and Only Love. That music by the band Genesis, a beautiful take on Follow You, Follow Me. That tune first on Genesis' 1978 album, called And Then There Were Three. Sinclair backed by Reuben Rogers, Greg Hutchinson, Russell Malone, and Brad Turner. And starting things off in the set, Jacob Burrow was the guitarist with Song for Nikolai from a recording called Returnings. Burrow with Polly Mickleborg, John Christensen, and Thomas Morgan. 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We'll take a short break right here, and Dinner Jazz continues right after this.
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song. Listen, woman, I got something I want to talk to you about this evening. Yeah. God, when you get time.

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1: Woo! Good God. How long have you been doing it to me?
0: Oh, to me. To me. To me, woman.
2: Getting us into the middle hour of this evening's fundraising edition of Dinner Jazz from Jazz FM 91. A couple of beautiful tracks in this hour's opening set. That was Ray Charles with How Long Has This Been Going On? That's from Ray Sings, Basie Swings. Those tracks are of Ray Charles on this album. It's really cool what they did here. They merged tracks of Ray Charles with updated accompaniments by the then contemporary version of the Basie Band, 2006 vintage for that band, Ray's tracks dating from 1973. The band, directed by Bill Hughes. How Long Has This Been Going On? That was the tune. And then before that, we heard from John Hicks with Every Time We Say Goodbye, music from I Remember You, that beautiful music by Cole Porter. This was Hicks's last recording done in 2006. He passed away in May of that year. I'm John Devenish with those two tracks. Here we are in the middle of this fundraising second hour of Dinner Jazz. There you go. That's a whole bunch of words. Let me make it simple for you. This is a fundraising edition of the show. We are fundraising here at Jazz FM 91. 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Do it now at jazz.fm. Here is the James Pearson Trio. This is music from their album with a beautiful title. It's called The Best Things in Life. This is a tune by Freed and Warren. And this is led by James, who's at the piano, with Jeremy Brown and Matt Skelton from Jazz FM 91. Here is This Heart of Mine.

0: listener-supported Jazz FM 91. This is a fundraising edition of Dinner Jazz with Miles Davis and Round Midnight. Music from the 1956 recording called Round About Midnight, that featuring Davis leading his quintet with John Coltrane, Red Garland, Paul Chambers, and Philly Joe Jones. You know, this year marks the 100th anniversary of the iconic trumpeter jazz artist born on the 26th of May, 1926. There's something in the numbers, man. You know there is. In before Miles Davis, we were listening to the James Pearson Trio with This Heart of Mine, music from The Best Things in Life. Man, music by Freed and Warren, that band led by James, at the piano with Jeremy Brown and Matt Skelton. We'll take a short break here on Dinner Jazz. Step aside for just a couple of moments. When we come back from that, we're going to be listening to the great Ben Webster. Out of 1959, music from Ben Webster meets Oscar Peterson. We're going to hear some music by Irving Berlin. And that's Webster with Peterson, Ray Brown, and Ed Thigpen. The tune that is just ahead is How Deep Is the Ocean? And that's next. First of these.
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great Ben Webster here on this fundraising edition of Dinner Jazz from listener-supported Jazz FM 91. That was How Deep Is the Ocean? Music from Ben Webster meets Oscar Peterson, a recording done back in 1959, and music by Irving Berlin. That was Webster with Oscar Peterson, Ray Brown, and Ed Thigpen. This is a fundraising edition of Dinner Jazz. 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Do it right there at jazz.fm. Here is Joshua Redman now as we continue with music from an album called Wish. We're going to hear a tune by Stevie Wonder. It's Joshua with Pat Metheny, Charlie Hayden, and Billy Higgins. We're going to hear a tune from Wonder's Jungle Fever soundtrack album of the movie of the same name that dates back to 1991. From Jazz FM 91, this is Make Sure You're Sure.

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That's us, Jazz FM 91. You're listening to a fundraising edition of Dinner Jazz. We just heard from Barbara Leica with music from a recording of hers called That's What I Do. Now, the tune was P.S. I Love You, that all recorded here in Toronto back in 2012. That was with Brian Dickinson at the piano, Steve Heathcote, Paul Novotny, and Red Schwager. Music in before that, we were listening to Joshua Redman with Make Sure You're Sure. Music from Joshua's album Wish. It's a tune by Stevie Wonder. The band including Pat Metheny, Charlie Hayden, and Billy Higgins. That was from Wonder's Jungle Fever soundtrack recording of the movie of the same name, that dating back to 1991. Fundraising here at Jazz FM 91. Donate while you're enjoying Dinner Jazz music online. Do it now at jazz.fm. Here is Wynton Marsalis. This is some music that comes from the recording of his. It's called Think of One. This is a tune by Chase Robin and Whiting, and it features Wynton with his brother Branford, the late Kenny Kirkland's at the piano, Phil Bowler, Ray Drummond, and Jeff Tane Watts. 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

0: 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We were listening to Ed Bickert with Walking My Baby Back Home, music from At the Garden Party. That all recorded back in 1976. Bickert with Don Thompson on bass. And before that, it was Wynton Marsalis with his brother Branford in the band. Also, Kenny Kirkland at the piano, Ray Drummond, Phil Bowler, and Jeff Tane Watts. Heard them with music by Chase Robin and Whiting. That was from the recording called Think of One. The tune was My Ideal. 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We'll take a short break right here, and Dinner Jazz continues right after this.
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